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Niagara County Fire Control repeating Upper Mountain. 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You're instantly on FT TAC 1. Niagara County Fire Control clear at 2022.

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0: Respond to the hall. 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

0: 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Did you need any further tone?
1: No, we should be set. 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
0: Copy that.

Youngstown unit calling, go ahead. Go ahead, this is Youngstown. Youngstown, we just had an open mic. Okay.

Flight call to Upper Mountain, EMS call, NU Seton Hall, 17-year-old female, wisdom teeth pulled, now having a headache, PLS standard. Upper Mountain EMS, NU Seton Hall, 17-year-old female, had wisdom teeth pulled earlier, now having a headache. PLS standard, 20-102.

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Feel as standard. Adams, 7218 Graydon Drive. 96-year-old male, fallen, requesting a lift assist, 21-17.

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Middleport, Tricon, Mercy, 38 Main Street, 19-year-old female, lower GI bleed, feel it standard, 2118. 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
0: Shawnee, ambulance mutual aid to Adams, 7218 Graydon Drive, 96-year-old male fell, hospital lift assist, Bill Standard. Shawnee, mutual aid to Adams, 7218 Graydon Drive, 96-year-old male fallen, hospital lift assist, Bill Standard, 2118.

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0: Yeah, go ahead.

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Adams, St. Johnsburg, Brookdale. General fire alarm from Zone 1. Deck 1, 2153.

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0: 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You are holding in quarters.

0: 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You guys can go back in service. 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
0: Okay, the alarm is going to remain off for now. Maintenance is on the way to fix it. All Adams units are clear, and you can clear us from the call.
1: Adams is clear.

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1: Yeah.

St. Johnsburg, return call, Brookdale Assisted Living. 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

0: 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Smoke and maintenance, they have someone come and repair the system. It's going to be off for a while. I did speak with Simplex while we were here, and they notified the company. So we'll see what happens next.
1: Okay, for the alarm company, they say they're putting on a test.
0: Roger that. I did inform maintenance to make sure the system's off until he fixes it, and they have maintenance on the way out now to fix the system.
1: 10-4-7.

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1: Answer.

Frank Hancock Community requested 2600 Beasley Falls Boulevard, Elderwood Skilled Nursing Facility, room number 322, B as in Boyd, for the ethereal male that fell. It does have a hematoma in the laceration of the head disease controlled BLS priority, FDEMS. Repeating to Tri Community, he requested Elderwood Skilled Nursing Facility, 2600 B, Niagara Falls Boulevard, room number 322, B as in Boyd, the ethereal male that fell. Military FDEMS 2313, Air 24.

Special Northbound on a truck one, request at number 52 Sherwood Court off of Sherwood Avenue for the seal alarm activation with negative symptoms. Repeating to Northbound on a truck one, request at number 52 Sherwood Court off of Sherwood Avenue for the seal alarm activation in the basement. Also, a fire alarm on the first floor with no smoke or fire and negative symptoms. And it says MTFD tag one, 2350.

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0: Good evening. Morning, Ralph Elderwood.
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contacting for Control 2, Lewis and 1, EMS, 861, 861 Oriole Lane, between Foxwood and Washington. You'll be going to apartment number 2 for the 59-year-old female. Shortness of breath and diaphoretic. Repeating Lewis and 1, EMS, 861 Oriole Lane, between Foxwood and Washington.

apartment number 2 for the 59-year-old female. 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

Background for Control 10 T Engine 6 EMS 4949 Stencil Street between Phillip and Riverview. For the 20-year-old female, possible allergic reaction to food with numbness in the face, arms, and legs. Repeating to NT Engine 6 EMS 49 Stencil Street between Phillip Street and Riverview Ave. For the possible allergic reaction to food of a 20-year-old female with numbness and tingling in the face, arms, and legs, no other critical symptoms, BLS priority recommended, since it's not on TFC Type 1. Fire control clear, 0058.

drive. 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Repeating to Lewis and 1, you requested 866 Oriole Lane. Apartment number 14 between Foxwood and Washington. I'm in the living room of the 81-year-old female that slid to the floor, requesting a lift assist, PLS standard, FDMS 104.

0: 7R9. We're spotting 866 Forley Lane, apartment 14. 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

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I'd be like, Charity, LPD Tech 1-2.

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1: 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We're going to upgrade it to ALS priority.
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Rapids, confirmed apartment fire, 6493 Dysinger Road. We're still getting further. Repeating to Rapids, confirmed apartment fire, 6493 Dysinger Road. It says an FT tackle.

0: All right, 12-2, Wendell, you're requesting mutual aid with Rapids. Niagara Falls Air Force Air Station, your Fast P, Mercy 1 ambulance to the scene. 6493 Dysinger Road for the apartment fire. It's just an FT TAC 1. Going to Wendell, your ladder requested to the scene. 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
1: 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Patrol allocation reporting smoke from 18 traffic. 10-4. Patrol allocation reporting smoke from the heavy black smoke from the laundry room.
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Cure 32328324, contact fire control for a apartment foyer 6493 Dyson Air Road with Rapids 406.

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I have a request of 107 Genesee Street, apartment number 2, between Cottage and Pine, for this 40-year-old experiencing abdominal pain. ALS priority, LFD tag 1. Repeat, a Lockport Fire ambulance requested 107 Genesee Street, apartment number 2, in Cottage and Pine, for this 40-year-old female experiencing abdominal pain. ALS priority, LFD tag 1, 419.

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Patrol 2-South-5-4 EMS call 6106 Roman Road, going to apartment number 5 off of South Transit for the 16-year-old female with a possible dislocated kneecap after a fall. PLS standard recommended. Repeating, Fire Patrol 2-South-5-4 EMS 6106 Roman, apartment number 5 off of South Transit for the 16-year-old female with a possible dislocated kneecap after a fall. PLS standard recommended. Incident on FDMS. Fire Patrol clear 640.

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ALS standard is recommended. Repeating, Fire Control 2 South Lab for second set of tones for your EMS call, 6106 Roman Road, apartment 5, for the 16-year-old female with a possible dislocated kneecap. ALS standard, you will have Twin City from North Branch and Transit, incidents on FDMS, Fire Control clear at 666.

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Niagara County Fire Control, City of Lockport. For a motor vehicle accident, elderly female struck a pole. Unknown on injuries, 300 Lincoln Avenue between Euclid and Locust. Repeating, City of Lockport, for a motor vehicle accident in the area of 300 Lincoln Avenue between Euclid and Locust. An elderly female has struck a pole, unknown injuries. ALS priority on LFD TAC 1 736 Niagara County Fire.

Snyder County fire to burger. You have a possible lightning strike with wires down, starting a fire. Starting a fire on a tree approximately 5 feet from a cottage. They were advised to evacuate. That'll be at 413 First Street between Elm Street and Dogwood.

Repeating to Parker, Puerto Bay, possible lightning strike with wire sound, starting a tree on fire approximately 5 feet from the cottage at 413 on 1st Street between Elm Street and Dogwood. FD Tap 1, 737, and that'll be at the Lighthouse Christian Camp.

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0: 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This is Burger Captain.
1: Burger Captain.
0: I am at 2430 Harlan Road. I got a tree across the road.
1: Twenty-four thirty Hartland Road.
0: Any firm.

Niagara County, Fire Control, Miller Hall. If you have a limb down with lines in the roadway, not arcing at this time. Also, the service has been pulled from the residence, 3118 Hess Road. Repeating to Miller Hall's report of lines down in the roadway with a tree limb. Also, the service was pulled from the house, 3118 Hess Road between Bishop and Hatter. National Grid has been notified. SD TAC 2748, Niagara County Fire.

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1: Barker, Captain, go ahead.
0: Is that tree down totally across the roadway?
1: So three quarters across the roadway right now. I'm in a Chevy here, the chase tires, attempting to help me roll over the roadway.
0: 7-4, just advised, I believe it is notified County Highway.
1: 7-4, we should actually have cleared up here momentarily.

Pittsburgh, Field of Barker. First Street is now turned into a structure fire at the cottage, 413 First Street. Repeating a burger, 413 First Street at Lighthouse Christian Camp. The fire has spread to the cottage. They are evacuated. FD TAC 1, 715 Niagara County Fire.

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0: 10-4, we're almost 15 minutes in. Do you need any assistance?
1: Parker 12, 217.
0: 217.
1: Julie, I'll have people.
0: 10-4, for all equipment.
1: Whatever that structure is, that's what our assignment is.
0: I'm sorry, it was muffled. Can you repeat?
1: Whatever their structure fire assignment is,

0: Birchfield to Alcott, mutual aid with Berger, Great Cottage on fire at Lighthouse Christian Camp. The address in the camp will be 413 First Street between Elm Street and Dogwood. Repeating to Alcott, mutual aid to Berger, they have a cottage on fire through a lightning strike. 413 First Street at Lighthouse Christian Camp between Elm Street and Dogwood. An incident on FD Tab 1, 753 Niagara County Fire.
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1: Burger Captain.
0: Advising, I've got the mortuary of the tree out of the roadway, still a lot of debris. I'm going to be clear of this, heading to our seat.
1: Southport.

Fire Patrol to Middleport. Investigate an odor of wires burning 2860 Carmen Road between Seaman and the Ridge. Caller reports the wires were ripped off the house. They are across the driveway. There is no arcing, but they have an odor of wires burning inside the residence. Repeating the crash in Middleport. Investigate an odor of wires burning inside the residence. Wires were ripped off the house and they are across the driveway. No arcing. 2860 Carmen Road between Seaman and the Ridge. FD Tech 3, 756 Nair County Fire.

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0: Churchill to 217. Fire Jonah Berger, Orleans County State, Lindenville has multiple calls going on in their own district. They will phone them out and see if they can get mutual aid.
1: That's clear.

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0: 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Confirm that when you have a chance.

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Coming in as a general fire alarm, repeating to Upper Mountain, fire alarm activation, Niagara University, apartment building number 2 at 3 Eagle Drive, coming in general, SD Tag 2, 851, Niagara County Fire.

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Niagara County Fire Control's Upper Mountain, second set of tones for the fire alarm at Niagara University. Campus safety reporting a smoker fire set off by steam from a steamer. They do need the alarm reset. You do have two on the board. Repeating Upper Mountain, second set of tones for the fire alarm at Niagara University. Campus safety reporting steam from a steamer. They do need the alarm reset. I am responding, shows two on the board. 9 o'clock, Niagara County Fire.

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Niagara County Fire in Middleport, Mercy. EMS requested by patrol outside 89 Telegraph Road for a 66-year-old male, difficulty breathing. Repeating to Middleport and Mercy, EMS outside of 89 Telegraph Road between Tully Avenue and Freeman Road for a 66-year-old male, difficulty breathing. ALS priority on FD EMS, 918 Niagara County Fire.

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We have a carbon monoxide detector activation at Emmett Belknap. 491 High Street, coming in as general, zone 341. Repeating City of Lockport, carbon monoxide detector alarm. Emmett Belknap, 491 High Street, between Hyde Park and Cherry Street, coming in as general, zone 341. LSD tap 1, 1016, Erie County Fire.

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0: Mercy 78, Mercy 78, Mercy 78, Mercy 78, Mercy 78, Mercy 78, Mercy 78, Mercy 78, Mercy 78, Mercy 78, Mercy 78, Mercy 78, Mercy 78, Mercy 78, Mercy 78, Mercy 78, Mercy 78, Mercy 78, Mercy 78, Mercy 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78, Mercy 78, Mercy 78, Mercy 78, Mercy 78, Mercy 78, Mercy 78, Mercy 78, Mercy 78, Mercy 78, Mercy 78, Mercy 78, Mercy 78, M

0: Snyder County Fire to Ransomville, EMS at Heritage Manor, 3509 Ransomville Road in room 88. Our 73-year-old male that fell last week now possibly has a blood clot in his left foot with foot pain. Feel a standard on FDEMS. Repeating to Ransomville EMS at Heritage Manor, room 88. 73-year-old male fell last week, now has a possible blood clot and pain in his left foot. Feel a standard on FDEMS, 1026 Snyder County Fire.
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Center County Fire Control to County EMS 23, requested by Ransomville and Heritage Manor in room 88 for the 73-year-old male that fell last week, complaining of foot pain and a possible blood clot. BLS standard at FEMS. Repeating EMS 23, meet you late to Ransomville and Heritage Manor, room 88, for the 73-year-old male that fell last week. Possibly has a blood clot in his foot, is complaining of pain. BLS standard on FEMS, 1031, Center County Fire.

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Between Parkwood and Richwood for a 37-year-old male, difficulty breathing and shaky, withdrawing from synthetic opiates. ALS priority on FDEMS. 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ALS priority on FDEMS, 1041 Erie County Fire.

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Arcturo, Wendeville, and South Lockport for a motor vehicle accident, possible minor injuries in front of Little Lamb, 634 South Transit Road. Repeating to South Lock, Crescent, Wendeville, and South Lockport, motor vehicle accident, possible minor injury, does have airbag deployment in front of Little Lamb, 6384 South Transit Road. 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

Line of Valley of Twin City from the Boulevard and 290. Also, disregard, Twin City from Boulevard and 290, disregard what I was going to say after.

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0: Fire Control 2, City of Lockport, EMS 25 West Grand Street, going to the upper apartment. A male in his 50s was found. Appears to be cold and blue. BLS standard. Repeating Fire Control 2, City of Lockport, EMS 25 West Grand, going to the upper apartment. A male in his 50s found. Cold and blue, VLS standard. This incident on LCTAP 1 for control clear left 18.
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Fire Patrol clear, left 36.

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0: Fire Patrol to Shawnee, you have a second call. 346 Stone Ridge Road for a flooded basement. Repeating to Shawnee, you have a second call. For a flooded basement, 346 Stone Ridge Road. FD Tag 3, 1128, Niagara County Fire.
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Patrol 2 South Lockport, EMS at 6333 Dorchester Road between Locust and Newcastle. 40-year-old male with a non-traumatic bleed and dizziness. Repeating 2 South Lockport. EMS at 6333 Dorchester Road between Locust and Newcastle. 40-year-old male with a non-traumatic bleed. Recent surgery, complaint of dizziness, ALS priority, and FDEMS, 1207 Air County Fire.

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For a 45-year-old female, they had a seizure, complaint of a headache prior. 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Niagara Federal Credit Union. 2525 Military Road, the first office on the left. 45-year-old female that had a seizure, complaint of a headache prior. ALS priority on FDEMS. 1233 Niagara County Fire.

Fire Patrol, the county EMS 24. 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Repeating to county EMS 24. Requested by patrol at 505 Northfield Drive between Cherry Street and Westwood Ave in Youngstown for an 89-year-old male, 941. BLS standard on FD EMS 1234 in Niagara County Fire. 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

Five Tilda Adams, EMS at Brookdale of Niagara Memory Care, 6751 Nash Road in the front room. 95-year-old female, difficulty breathing. Repeating to Adams, EMS at Brookdale of Niagara Memory Care, 6751 Nash Road in the front room. For a 95-year-old female, difficulty breathing with a decreased level of consciousness. ALS priority on FDEMS. 1253 Niagara County Fire.

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Clarkfield, the San Warren Entry Community, EMS 5856 West Street, between Maple and Niagara. 83-year-old male with blood in his urine, is on blood thinners, ALS priority on FEMS. Repeating to the San Warren Entry Community, EMS at 5856 West Street, between Maple Street and Niagara Street. 83-year-old male with blood in his urine, ALS priority on FEMS. 1310 Niagara County Fire.

narcotics drill to Drake Community, 2nd set of tones, County EMS 23 to respond, 5856 West Street with Sanborn, 83-year-old male with blood in his urine. Repeating, to Drake Community, 2nd set of tones, County EMS 23 to respond with Sanborn, 5856 West Street between Maple Street and Niagara Street, 83-year-old male with blood in his urine, ALS priority on FD EMS, 1315 Niagara County Fire.

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Ventura County, Butterfield, NT, Truck 1, EMS at 105 Hagen Avenue. 105 Hagen Avenue between East Robinson and Spencer. 74-year-old female that fell from standing, complaining of weakness. Recent dialysis. 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Repeating, NT Truck 1, EMS at 105 Hagen Avenue between East Robinson and Spencer. 74-year-old female fell from standing, complaining of weakness, recent dialysis. BLS priority on an NTFD Tab 1. 1340 Niagara County Fire.

Fire control to Miller Hose EMS at Recovery Center of Niagara, 2600 William Street in room 133. 56-year-old male with left-sided upper abdominal pain. Repeating to Miller Hose EMS at the Recovery Center of Niagara, 2600 William Street in room 133. 56-year-old male with left-sided upper abdominal pain. ALS priority on FD EMS, 1345 Niagara County Fire.

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You're requested by LPD at 62 Van Buren Street between Chapel and North Adam. You have a female with a minor arm laceration, self-inflicted. Feel a standard on LFD Tap 1. Repeating, City of Lockport EMS at 62 Van Buren Street between Chapel and North Adam. LPD requesting EMS for a minor arm laceration, self-inflicted. Feel a standard on LFD Tap 1, 1348, Niagara County Fire.

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He is diaphoretic. 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For the 56-year-old male with left-sided upper abdominal pain, he does have a hernia and he is diaphoretic. ALS priority is recommended. 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
0: Hey, what's wrong with this call? Is there a county rig available for this call?
1: Negative.
0: Negative. Okay, what's wrong with this call?
1: I don't know.
0: 10-4, can I have up from Mountain, please?
1: 10-4.

Control to St. John's Bergen Tri Community, EMS 6945 Village Drive, apartment C is in Charles. 83-year-old male that fell, unknown injury. Call came in from the Office of the Aging. PLS priority and up to EMS. Repeating to St. John's Bergen Tri Community, EMS at 6945 Village Drive, apartment C is in Charles. 83-year-old male that fell, unknown injury. 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PLS priority on FTEMS. 1406, Niagara County Fire.

0: Niagara County Fire Control, Delbert Mountain. 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Repeating to Upper Mountain, ambulance mutual aid to Lewiston 1, 832 Foxwood Drive, in the parking lot. 67-year-old female that fell, bleeding from the mouth and hand. Bleeding is controlled, BLS standard on FD EMS. 1407, Erie County Fire.
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0: 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Crew mounted to the hall will be en route shortly.
1: Staff order, Drake Bailey assembling the crew. 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

Niagara County Youth Fire Control, City of Lockport. Fire alarm at Lockport High School, 250 Lincoln Avenue, coming in as two general fire alarms in the main building. Repeating to City of Lockport, fire alarm activation at Lockport High School, 250 Lincoln Avenue, reporting two general fire alarms in the main building. LFD Tap 1, 1410, Niagara County Fire.

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Parkville to Shawnee, ambulance requested mutual aid to St. Jasper, 6945 Village Drive, apartment C, 83-year-old male that fell on an injury. Repeating to Shawnee, ambulance mutual aid to St. Jasper, 6945 Village Drive, apartment C, 83-year-old male that fell on an injury. BLS priority on FDEMS 1412 Niagara County Fire.

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0: 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There's nothing on the board for Miller Hose or Alta.
1: 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Try maybe South Wilson or somebody else.
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Park Hill, City of Lockport, fire alarm activation at Niagara Cooler, 50 Michigan Street between Park Avenue and South Niagara Street. Coming in from the Zone 8 General. Repeating, City of Lockport, fire alarm at Niagara Cooler, 50 Michigan Street between Park Avenue and South Niagara Street. Coming in from the Zone 8 General. LSD Tab 1, 1427, Niagara County Fire. 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

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Briarwood, 1001 Lincoln Avenue, room 223 in the upstairs. An 88-year-old male choking, having difficulty breathing, has been ongoing for a couple of hours. Repeating, City Lock Corner, you have an additional call, EMS. 1001 Lincoln Avenue, room 223 upstairs. 88-year-old male that was choking on mucus, now having difficulty breathing, but ongoing for a couple of hours. ALS priority and LFT tab 1, 1428 Dairy County Fire.

Dispatch to the South Lockport. Ambulance mutual aid to the city of Lockport at Briarwood, 1001 Lincoln Avenue in room 223. 38-year-old male that's choking on mucus, having difficulty breathing. It's been ongoing for a couple of hours. ALS priority on LFD tap 1. Repeating to South Lockport, ambulance mutual aid to the city of Lockport at Briarwood, 1001 Lincoln Avenue. For an 88-year-old male choking on mucus, having difficulty breathing. It's been ongoing for a couple of hours. ALS priority and LFD tap 1. The closest commercial ambulance is in the city of Niagara Falls. 1431 Niagara County Fire.

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Second Effectual to Rapids and Mercy EMS, 174 Ash Street in Crestwood and Central Lab, 87-year-old female, difficulty breathing, ALS priority and EMS. Second Effectual, repeating to Rapids, Mercy EMS, 174 Ash Street between Crestwood and Central, 87-year-old female, difficulty breathing, ALS priority and EMS. 1454, narcotic fire.

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0: 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They're on Upper Mountain approaching 425 at the moment.
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1: EMS
0: 24.
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0: 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Good. You are back in service on the Rapids call. 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

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On scene, C Street. I'll just...

aircraft Archer Miller Hose. For a possible tree fire, 3104 Ewing's Road between Condren and McKee. Power line on a tree is reportedly on fire. It'd be a FB-TEC one. Repeating to Miller Hose for a possible tree fire, 3104 Ewing's Road between Condren and McKee. Power line's down on a tree with possible

Echo Virtual Lewiston 1, EMS 350 South 2nd Street between Seneca and Tuscarora. 92-year-old male, unable to handle an altered mental status. ALS priority, BMF EMS. 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

Back at Petrol is the 1 second zone, County MS 23, Golden Area, 350 South 2nd Street. 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

American official, City Lockport, EMS, Prairie Wood Manor, 1001 Lincoln Avenue, front lobby between Lincoln Place and Nixon Place, 83-year-old female, difficulty breathing. 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

Eric County Park, sold to Wilson, South Wilson, EMS 2566, Wilson Kangaroo, Upton, Lincoln, Upside. 56-year-old male, extreme weakness. Vehicle is priority to FDMS. Repeating to Wilson, South Wilson, EMS 2566, Wilson Kangaroo Road, same Lake and I, 56-year-old male, extreme weakness, vehicle is priority, FDMS, patrol en route as well, 1634.

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Thurgood Fairchild, I direct emergency EMS, 4505 Pomeroy Avenue, between Pank and John. 66-year-old male, difficulty breathing, ALS priority and EMS. 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

Northcote Correctional City, Lockport, EMS. 359 Davidson Road, apartment 4, between Park Lane and Tudor. 83-year-old male fell earlier today. Fell with a low BP and weak appeal priority. I'll be tech one. Repeating, City of Lockport, EMS. 359 Davidson Road, apartment 4, between Park Lane and Tudor. 83-year-old male fell earlier today. No low BP and weak appeal priority. I'll be tech one. 1658, 10 County Fire.

Okay, fine, Mr. Frenzy. 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
0: 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How do I transfer Mount St. Mary's to Kenmore?
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I'm suicide 10 for Blackport Sisters. 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
1: No problem, just

Okay, Fire Control coming out of the area. Evening announcements in units out of service. There are no announcements for this evening. Units out of service include right to corners 30E1, South Lockport's 23E2, Shawnee's 22E3, Sanborn's 21E1, Bellevue's 11E1, and Parker's 2M1. This concludes the units out of service. Evening announcements, Fire Control clear, 18-01.

Circuit Victor, South Block 4 EMS. Mountain View is just delivering 5465 up Mountain Road, ground floor near Station 2. Mountain View, I got the kill. 91-year-old female, radar and pain, negative critical. Still standard at EMS. Feeding South Block 4 EMS. Mountain View is just delivering 5465 up Mountain Road between Mountain View and got the kill. Ground floor near Station 91-year-old female, radar and pain, negative critical. Still standard at EMS 1806. Thank you.

0: 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I'm around Station 2 to get on 6. 10-4, Twin City is unavailable. What are your wishes? Copy that. What was the priority?
1: VLA standard.
0: Looks like we got a driver on the board. We can take care of it.
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0: 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I got a truck come on, cut this up.
1: Yeah.

Fire control, 2309. 2309, I copy your route. 10 for B, we'll switch to EMS. 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

0: Virgil 16, I'm 7.
1: Go ahead.
0: Chief, I'm going to put you on deck 1. Are you going to need any tones?
1: Yeah, you can tone it to cut this one up. Also, I'm just going to word 6240 jockey for a power lines down and the service from out the help.
0: Yeah, there's any additional colors added to this one.
1: Drop them as two separate.
0: Temple.

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Virtual to Holcomb for a service call, intersection of Jockey Transit Road, and also in front of 6402 Jockey Road for a tree down in the roadway. WNFD TAC 1, repeating to Holcomb, intersection of Jockey and Transit, and additional call at 6402 Jockey for a tree down in the roadway. It'll be on FD TAC 1 for both calls, 1822. County Fire, 20 and 70. 6795, Drake Settlement. Tree down, primary ripped from the house. National Guard pole number 6795. I'm out with it. We're going to need fire police at the next cross streets. Hess Road is going to be one of them. Temple.

0: 我们跑的那个孩子说。
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1: Yep, you're not died. So you're advised, let's call over at Drake Zone if there's a large branch down, and I got a lot of traffic coming down Drake Zone right now.
0: Okay, I will send people out there next.
1: Copy, you're going to want to shut it down at Fuller because they're coming quick down this road.

Okay, please switch to track one.

Archibald Miller Hose, additional call. 6795 Drake Settlement Road. 3 down the roadway, power lines ripped in the building. 20NMB is on location, request of fire police at Hester Road and Fuller. That incident will also be on Tech 2. Repeating, Miller Hose, an additional call, 6795 Drake Road. Seen double, between Hester and Fuller. 3 down the roadway, power lines ripped from the house. Fire police requested at Hester Road and Fuller Road. That will also be on Tech 2.

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0: Okay, Birchill to Heartland, Gasport, Edgar Ladder, and Middleport on standby, Gore Hall. At 7886 Downline Road to Heartland Hosmer for tree down on the power line, possible tree fire, PFD Tech 4. Repeating to Heartland, Gasport, your ladder, Middleport on standby, your station, possible tree fire, 7886 Downline Road to Heartland and Hosmer, tree down on power lines, possible pedestrian fire, FD Tech 4, 1828.
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1: Fire Control 607. I'm responding to Hall 2. Are we on standby at our quarters or to the scene with the ladder?
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0: Peach Rose, back in service, coming north. Wow.
1: End service on the one. Miller Rose, 1182 to fire control, we're in route to Drake Settlement. 1182 to Drake Settlement.

They're going to start to a Barker for two additional calls. 1883 Hosmer Road for a tree down in the roadway. An additional call at 9207 Haight Road for a tree down in the roadway. Both incidents will be on FD Tech 3. Feeding Barker for two calls. 1883 Hosmer Road to West Somerset Hoffman for a tree in the roadway. And 9207 Haight Road, St. Johnson Creek and Carmen for a tree in the roadway. Both incidents will be FD Tech 3, 1834.

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We're responding to the 8 Road 1, then switching over to Tech 3. 2E4.

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Lightning struck transformer and tree down area. You'd be on a TFD Tech 1. Feeding engine 4, 259 Wheatfield Street for lightning struck transformer and tree down at NTFD Tech 1, 1857, and standby for initial call.

Directional NTSN 6 in the area of Warden South. Crew 3 down in the area in Warriorstown area. NTFD TAC 1 repeating. Engine 6 in the area of Warden South. 3 down in the area. NTFD TAC 1, 1850.

Ambulance E-Truck 1, 265 Summer Street, St. Payne and Oliver for tree down and tree on the house. NTFD Type 1 repeating, Truck 1, 265 Summer Street for tree down on the house, NTFD Type 1.

Sergeant North Tonawanda, you have initial call 1143 Rui for fire lines that are on fire. 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

Virtual Lewiston 1, Dixonville and Ridge, light instruct transformer, 3 on fire. Repeating Lewiston 1, Dixonville and Ridge, light instruct transformer, 3 on fire. FD Tech 1.

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driver, 72 now. 72, Roger, switch back one.

Dr. Effectual to Adams. The generator requested at the intersection of the Niagara Falls Boulevard and Nash to the out traffic light. Repeating, Adams. Generator requested at the intersection of Niagara Falls Boulevard and Nash to the out traffic light. 8-1909.

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Patrol of Burkle Strike, EMS 100 Crestwood Court, Apartment 104, medical alarm activation, 94-year-old female requests a lift assist. Feel a standard of EMS, feeding Burkle Strike, EMS 100 Crestwood Court, Apartment 104, 94-year-old female requests a lift assist. Feel a standard of EMS 1932.

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0: 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Investigate an alarm. 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There'd be no tones necessary.
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0: Yeah, copy that. Just punch a card for it. I'll let you know what's going on.
1: Yep.
0: Three one's responding. EMS tech channel or tech 2?
1: Tech EMS.
0: Three one, you'll be on EMS.

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FD 10-4.